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But I don't know about that. There's many times that we've loved and we've shared love and made love. It doesn't seem to me like it's enough. It's just not enough, baby. It's just not enough.

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When we kiss you, fever if you live and learn. 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

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You're just as sweet, you're just as beautiful as ever. You know, I'm a little old-fashioned. I guess you could call me a little traditional, because I love things to stay like they are between you and me. And that's one thing that you'll never in your life ever have to worry about me, if I'll ever change towards you, because baby, I love you. 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

high maintenance. 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Met her on a downtown street down east. 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

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How the women selling rosemary

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I jingle my change, but I'm still kinda cute. 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None of the jocks can even tell I

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1: Well, I sat back and thought about the things we used to do. It really meant a lot to me. 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